0: fix the dispatch. We can have everyone else hold. 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

0: 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I'll be southbound 390 just off the top.
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1: 126.
2: Hey, John David Charles 5451, JDC 5451, southbound 390, just south of 10.
1: Southbound, south of 10.
0: 166 miles, 149.
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1: 126.
2: Bill is Henry Paul Nora 2426, HPN 2426, Northbound 390 North of 10.
1: Northbound North of 10.

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0: Lincoln Charles, Nora 5341, LCN 5341, LV 15, south of North Avon Road.
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0: 63 in the area of Jones Bridge, Geneseo, for the deceased deer in the roadway.
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0: Well, 5-5 to dispatch, 0 removed from tonight.
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2: 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LPH 7831. 5 of coin firms.
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2: Six to 8 9 is dispatch. 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
0: 117 Franklin Street, apartment 202, meeting with Michelle. Crystal is yelling and threatening the dog again. She's back in her apartment. 117 Franklin, apartment 202.
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0: See if you can try to catch up. Southbound 390, just passing mile marker 37. Silver, small SUV all over the road. Possible Reggie of Lincoln, Frank Charles, 2768.
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0: Mike, Delta Echo 2004, MDE 2004. Leave Mary Jemison off 28.
1: Mary Jemison off 28.
2: 146, continuing southbound from exit 6.
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1: 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I'm just coming up on exit 6. I don't know if I'm going to catch it.
0: And 4144.
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0: 3678 Main Street, Apartment 5 for the civil problem. The caller sister keeps shutting off the breaker to her bedroom and making the lights go out. Negative weapons are in talks. She's going to be waiting outside for you, callers, Alexis. 3678 Main Street, Apartment 5.
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1: 163.
0: It's going to be Lincoln Charles Edward, 9505 LCE, 9505 LCE, southbound at 8.
1: Southbound at 8.

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1: 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Mm-hmm. 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
0: 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MCEA 7289. Northbound 30.
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1: 2844.
0: I'll be northbound at 5 with King X-Ray Paul 6264, KXP 6264.
1: Northbound 4.

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0: Meow and Mary Boy Indora 8318. NBN 8318. I'll be southbound 390, exit 9, off ramp.
1: Southbound exit 9.

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0: 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I'll be out in the units on 390.
1: 10-4.
2: I'm going to be at the Salt Mine with Pennsylvania. I'm Michael Boyd, John 9998. MBJ 9998.
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0: 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Anything else in service for available for search?
1: You're at the south end of the park.
0: Copy. 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
1: So far, I'll check with UPD as well. 820.
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1: 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Or south on X9.
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0: 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I'll be out with you to 1090.
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0: 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He said that his friend stole his key to his apartment and took her own items out of the residence.
1: Sounds work.
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1: Did you say do not?
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1: Are you there now? Three, six, seven, eight Main Street for the family trouble. It's going to be apartment number 5 between Genesee Street and Virginia Ave in the town of York. Upstairs back apartment near the dumpster. Sisters are fighting. It has not gotten physical, only verbal at this point. No weapons and tox or drugs. 3678 Main Street, apartment 5, town of York.
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0: 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Can you tie me up, please?
1: Tie me out, 136.
2: 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You can show our units 15 by 1. We've got a total of 4.
1: 15 by 1 times 4, 126.

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0: If you can respond over to the area 41 Main Street between Ward Place and Bank Street in the village for the noise complaint. Caller states there's college kids screaming and yelling in the area. 41 Main Street.
1: Central.

0: Just left 166 for status. Just left 166 for status, 166.
1: Just clear.
0: 10-4. Dispatcher 113, 791. TMDV near mile marker 26.6 northbound. Looking for a Tesla with a flat tire.
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0: Possibly a Louisiana plate, 754 John Delta Whiskey, 754 JDW, will be pulling into the Quickly's off 28.
1: Quickly's off 28. 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

0: 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All units in the clear route to the office.
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0: Respond to 36 Leonard Street between Cotter Street and Elizabeth Street. It'll be apartment number 1 in the village, meeting with a John Schlick for an assist. Details are in the job. There's a responder safety alert. If you'd like the second car, 36 Leonard Street, apartment 1.
1: That'll be awesome.
0: 10-4.

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0: Could you just let the jail know I'll be done with 2 for processing and release in like 5 minutes?
1: 10-4.

0: 166, Ascension 0.
1: 166.
0: Lincoln Sam Henry 1866, LSH 1866, with assault line.
1: Assault line. Rear status.
2: I'll be clear.
1: You're clear.

0: Дальше пойдем.
1: Street between University Drive and Franklin Street in the village. Caller states the subject, Aiden Morgan, who he says is someone he knew from the past, walked into his house and he wants him to leave. The caller did walk down the street and he thinks that possibly Aiden left as well. 40 Court Street.
2: Receive.
1: Dispatch 510.
2: 510.
1: Would you like a second car on that?
2: Not right now. I'll advise.
1: 10-4.

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0: We're with a vehicle unoccupied with its lights on at the White Horse on West Main Street in the back parking lot.
1: 214.
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Clarice Thatcher 2, Livonia, Perry Ambulance, ID Medic 74, direct contact Clarice Thatcher, Lucy County View Service Mutual Aid, going to 5240 Old Bald Hill Road, the town of Livonia, for the 27-year-old male, with shortness of breath and vomiting. It's going to be a priority 1. Clarice Thatcher 2, Livonia, for your ambulance, ID Medic 74, direct contact. Contact the fire dispatcher, Williams County, for the mutual aid, going to 5240 Old Bald Hill Road in the town of Livonia, for the 27-year-old male, shortness of breath and vomiting. It's priority 1.

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1: 135, Grover.
0: We start an ambulance at 5240 Old Bald Hill Road, Newtown, Livonia, for a 27-year-old male that's vomiting. The shortness of breath, he called back and stated that he's out waiting by the road because his parents are not a fan of law enforcement. Let's get started that way.
1: Yep.
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0: Picture 076 on an island complaint. You respond to 102 Brook Road in the Village of Caledonia, top of McKenzie Place. You should be meeting with a Joshua Spence. He says that his girlfriend, Christine Bartolo, negative weapons, is highly intoxicated and being violent with him. He's currently in the house, and he says that she's pretending to sleep in the car.
1: Yeah,
0: 111.
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0: Earthbound on 390, last seen passing exit 3 for the SUVs that look like they were possibly racing each other and going about 100 miles per hour. A couple of them said one was white and one was maroon.
1: Copy, anything northbound?
0: Correct.

0: That's your 135-911 complaint. You respond at 7403 Groveland Station, or Lieutenant Groveland between Church Street and Wise Road. For the physical fight between mother and stepdad, Kevin Garwood. Sounds like they're both in talks, no weapons.
1: One thirteen copies.

0: Sorry, Anthony.
1: One, three, five, spice. You still have another caller.
0: Negative.

0: Fire Inspector Geodesy over here on Status Avery on 7th County for the Mutual Aid, going to 31 Wadsworth Street between University Drive and Court Street. It's going to be Unit 2 for the 22-year-old female and Doc Smith has been throwing up to Party 4. Fire Inspector 2 Geodesy over here on Status Ambulance, 7th County for the Mutual Aid. You go to 31 Wadsworth Street between University Drive and Court Street. It's going to be Unit 2 on the left side for a 22-year-old female and Doc Smith has been throwing up to Party 4.
1: Six eight nine from Avon.
2: 510. 510
1: dispatch. I got the EMS call.
2: Number.

Hi, Sasha G. To Jennifer of your Anzai Taiwan, second page, Fonty 31 Wadsworth Street, Unit 2 in the village for the 22-year-old female in toxin throwing up, 34. Prior to Sasha G. Geneseo, second page for your Anzai ambulance, respond to 31 Wadsworth Street, Unit 2 for the 22-year-old female in toxin throwing up.

0: Police Officer Danville, 4 years, Status Ambulance, Lewis County, 4 years, going to 5 North Clinton Street, Apartment 4, between Maury Ave and Livingston Boulevard, in the village of Danville, to a 70-year-old male, abnormal breathing and rib pain after a fall, to Priority 1. Priority Dispatcher 2, Danville, 4 years, Status Ambulance, Livingston County, 4-year ambulance, spotting to 5 North Clinton Street, Apartment 4 between Maury Ave and Livingston Boulevard in the village of Danville for the 70-year-old male abnormal breathing with rib pain after a fall. It's Priority 1.
1: Six six from Athens.
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Danville, front page for your status ambulance responding to 5 North Clinton Street, apartment 4 for the 70-year-old male, difficulty breathing after a fall. 3, fire dispatcher 2 Danville, front page for your status ambulance responding to 5 North Clinton Street, apartment 4 for the 70-year-old male, difficulty breathing after a fall. 31.

0: 6 to 8, 7. 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
0: Hi, 282 to fire dispatch. 3-2. We're en route. 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

0: the slash 505. Right in front of the Highlands by Court Street. 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He's heavier set with a military cut.
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2: Information. It's a priority 4 call. It's fire dispatcher to Livonia. 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It's a priority 4 call.

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0: Cruiser rates tonight.
1: Yeah, 308 tonight. And special 308.
0: 308.
1: Best I've got is in the area of the school. They're looking for a white vehicle that was involved in some type of a domestic with two occupants, male and female. Last seen heading towards the school. Probably complaining they got out, they were slapping each other, and then they got back in the car and went back towards the school. No further info.
0: Copy. I'll be in route checking the area.

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1: Lincoln, William, John, 1234. LWJ, 1234. Being Richard Mills at Clay Street.
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1: 3-0, right?
0: I saw the complaint on North Spring, spoke with them. They had it toward Mumford. I checked into Mumford. Their TOA, I'll be clear.
1: Tough one.
2: 314 dispatch, I also had negative contact.
1: 314.

Someone's on dispatch. Someone's over in New York. Someone come down. Lincoln Edward Union 7502 LEU 7502 4 3

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1: Okay, we can send through.
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1: 15-8 Hemlock,

0: Special 505. 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
1: 505.
0: 505, you need to complain in front of 15 Mustang Circle. She'll flag you when you get there. She received some suicidal text messages from a friend who's a recovering addict. She does not know the location of the friend, though. You could see her at 15 Mustang.
1: Copy. Do we know where the friend lives?
0: Like I said, the location of the suicidal subject is unknown.
1: Copy. How about their residence?

0: The caller is at 15, in front of 15 Mustang. She does not know where the subject lives, nor where the subject is at this time.
1: Got it.
2: Eight five zero, dispatch, I'll be 10-8.
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1: 162.
0: 160, if you respond to 2112 Lakeville Road in the town of Avon between Lake Road and East Avon Plaza, check welfare of a William Ridley, an 82-year-old male. Avon Family Medicine has been trying to get in touch with him. He hasn't been answering his phone. 2112 Lakeville Road in the town of Avon.
1: Simple.

0: 403 Spectrum, 9798.
1: 9798.
2: Sure, 655. 655. 655, if you could check in the area of the BOCES, the last ping we got was actually coming up by the tracks within 593 meters. Looking for a male white, Josh Newland, possible suicidal subject. He's a male white with a scruffy beard is the best I've got right now for you. Geneseo PD is working on a report.
3: Perfect.
0: One for dispatch. Can you put me on that too, please?
2: I was just going to call you. The ping showed up at 0843. Showed him in that general area.
3: Copy.
4: Copy 625, clear from Strong.

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1: There's 76.
0: You can send that to me as well.

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1: 10-8, 862.
2: Four seven.
3: Can you send me that mental job? I'm gonna be so.
2: Four. 505 dispatch. 505.
4: Complainant said he's got brown hair, approximately 6'2" tall, 250-ish, long beard. That's about it for now.
2: 6'2", 250, long beard, brown hair. 142, 147, copy.
5: 42, copy.
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4: Yeah, that'd be great.

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1: Based on the ping, I'm not sure he'd be home, but we do have an address as of last November at 20 West Street, the Village of Nunday. If you want to check that out, or we can have 710 do it.
0: I'll go over there.
1: 710, could you go with him?
2: Sure can.
1: So we 20 West Street, apartment A, is that, that was as of November.

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1: Copy, 162, RC.
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1: 142.
0: Did you say the last ping was showing him near the railroad tracks by BOCES?
1: That's affirmative.
0: Copy. Thank you.
2: Zero.
1: Copy out at 20 West Street.

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1: One for nine.
0: Do we have a radius on that ping?
2: 593 meters. 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

0: 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Attempt to locate possible suicidal subject, Josh Newland. Date of birth of 07-25-81. Described as a male, white, 6'2", 250 pounds, long brown hair with a long brown beard. Subject may be suicidal. Last ping is 08-43. Showed the subject in the area of the Mount Morris OC's campus, possibly along the railroad tracks with a radius of 593 meters. If located, check his welfare and contact Genesee OPD. Broadcast Authority, Genesee OPD. What cars prepared a copy for rebroadcast? All units, item 1, today's date. Attempt to locate possible suicidal subject, Josh Newland, DOB 07-25-81. It's a male, white, 6'2", 250 pounds with long brown hair and a long brown beard. Subject is possibly suicidal. Last ping showed the subject in the area of the Mount Reed Bosse's, possibly along the railroad tracks, with a radius of 593 meters. That was as of 08-43. The subject is located, check as well, contact Genesee OPD, it's authority of Genesee OPD units, prepare to acknowledge. Avon PD.
1: Avon.
0: Avon, guys. 308.
2: 308.
0: 403.
1: Damsel copies.
0: Damsel's got it. 016.
3: 06-1. 385, we're back in the county, close to that one.
4: Is that back in the county, close to that one?
0: One zero seven. 08-121-22-127-134-34. 139. 141.
1: 141.
0: 145.
3: 45.
0: 160.
1: 160.
0: 826.
1: 826.
0: 1843.
5: 1843.
0: UPD. Dispatcher clear.
1: Skyver.
0: 500 to clear.
1: 076 dispatcher.
5: 076.
6: It's the apartment is empty, no longer anyone residing in it. I'll be sent on 408-076 headed towards Mount Morris.
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0: 076, I got you going up to Mount Morris.
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1: 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I'll advise if it's the subject.
0: What is it? 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
0: 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Can I send it to you?
1: Affirmative.

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1: 655.
0: Man, we just got another plot on the individual plotting at number 100 Stanley Street as of like 9:25.
1: Appreciate it. I'll be checking area.
0: 10-4. Other car in the area to go by with her?

0: 142, dispatch.
1: 142.
0: Myself and 147, check the railroad tracks south all the way to the river bridge with negative contact. We was both on the job.
1: 10-4. When are you available to ride by with 655 to a 100 Stanley?
0: Back to my car.
1: 10-4. Thank you.
2: AD-26 dispatch, hooray, in Mount Morris, we can hit the Stanley Street.
1: AD-26, thank you very much. 100 Stanley Street was where the last plot was.
3: 655 dispatch, I told them in August he was at the Valero there on State Spring, correction, Main and Spring.
1: Main and Spring, okay.

0: 655.
1: Do we have confirmation that threats were made or the nature of the threat?
0: I don't have the details on it, but first 505, he was suicidal. You can, if you want to give me a 21, I can let you speak with him.
1: Sounds good.

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1: Perfect.
0: Not with the complaint, and yes, there were threats to kill himself.
1: Appreciate it.

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0: Special 2 units in Mount Morristrup, looking for Josh. Last ping is showing him in the area, again, back to the area of the Bosse's railroad track area, with a radius of about 480 meters.
1: One 4-2 copies.

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0: 147.
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0: 10-4, 147, walking the trail near Murray Hill.

It's Mount Morris. Again, the latest ping just received now, still showing him in the area of Spolina and the tracks in the general vicinity.

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0: I'll be 10-8 for now. If I come across him, I'll let everybody know.
1: 10-4.

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0: 0-4, just finished 10-0.
2: 3-4.
0: Boy King 4390, BK 4390, Leicester Street.
2: I'm Leicester Street.

0: I got a phone with 212. What was the address?
1: 12 Columbus, apartment 212.
0: How far?

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1: 4-6.
0: 10-4.
2: I just spoke to him on the phone. He said he's at Bellamy Park for being out there.
1: Bellamy Park.
3: One, two, three, dispatch. First, yeah.
0: 1-2-3.
3: This here, 14265. 14265, you can put me in reports.
0: 10-4.
1: Dispatch 8263, right by over. Happy drive.

0: 655.
1: Apparently he's confused as to where he's at. He said he's on Columbus Ave in the area of 100. I'll be out there.
0: Ten four. The latest ping puts him still in that area along the tracks towards the going towards the river actually now.
1: 3-6.

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1: Probation on the phone for you.
3: 10-4. Accept that dispatch. I'll be out with them from a 409 building.
1: 10-4.
4: 82-6 dispatch. I'll be out.
1: We're out.

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1: 134.
0: Can you put me in reports for right now? I'll be stepping out at probation.
1: 10-4.

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0: 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You got a 45-minute ETA for mobile mental health.
1: Received, if you could have him respond to 1 Columbus Ave, 409 building.
0: 1 Columbus Ave, 409 building.

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0: You good if we cancel the ping and the 1065?
1: That's not us.
0: Not for, thank you.

All cars, be advised, you can cancel the attempt to locate for the Josh Newland item on today's date. Subject has been located, 30 Mount Morris PD. Units, be advised, you can cancel the attempt to locate for the Josh Newland subject. Subject has been located, 30 Mount Morris PD.

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1: Negative.
0: 10-4.
2: 3-0-8, dispatch. 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Is she home or can she call in?
0: She is home and I also have her on the line now.
2: All right, can you patch her through to me, please?
0: 10-4.

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1: 24-3.
0: Pennsylvania, Lincoln Boy John 6276, LBJ 6276, 39 southbound at 63.
1: Southbound at 63, yeah.

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0: Sasha 405. Well, if you respond over with the ambulance number 19 Fulton Street, please say the female with trouble breathing should be on the front porch.
1: Number.
2: In West Ave in the village of Danville, for the 43-year-old female conscious alert breathing with a general illness and shortness of breath. It's a priority 4 call. That's fire dispatcher to Danville. Your status ambulance, Livingston County for the ALS, responding to 19 Fulton Street in the village of Danville for the 43-year-old female conscious alert breathing with a general illness. It's a priority 4 call.

0: 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It's priority 2 call.
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1: 162.
0: Coming in to Lima from Ontario County, just past the Biz plant. Looking for a blue and white, blue tractor, white trailer, tailgating the complainant running a car off the road previously, or running a red light, rather, previously. I'm still on the phone with the complainant.
1: 10-4.

0: Four Corners right now.
1: One, three, three, dispatch. 133? Do you want me to take that EMS call, or do you want me to take that traffic complaint?
2: Thank you.
1: 133, you don't need to go to the EMS call. 10-4. You can throw me in that traffic complaint. I'm in Lima. 10-4.

0: 162, they're coming up to the ambulance bay. Base. He's in a green truck. He can see it.
1: I'm right here. I'm going to flip around and get behind him.
2: Six eight one to dispatch. 681? Clearly being released to BLS. Back in service.
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0: One six two. He's completely advised that he was tailgating as well as running a red light previously. Complaint does not wish to be seen at this time.
1: 10-4, I'm behind him observing.

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1: 149.
0: I have Dan Cornell on the line from your complaint yesterday. Can I send him through to you?
1: 10-4, Bristol.
2: One, 3-3, tonight. 1-3-3, you're 10-8, thank you. Special 655-826, just checking your status.
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1: I'm going to be 12 by 1 female from Main Street to gas station up in Wayland.
0: Tougher.
2: 160, dispatch. I'm going to be going 10-0 on the exit 10 southbound on ramp.
0: Tougher.
1: Four three dispatch. My mileage is going to be 1572.
0: 1572.

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1: 162, go ahead.
0: 25457, Paul Frank. 25457, yeah.
1: Main also, or?

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1: Airport.
0: Boy Charles 45959 BC 45959 on Main Street. The plates are going to be Ontario.
1: Ontario plates on Main Street.

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1: 24 free.
0: New York, Lincoln Zebra, Nora 6636, LZN 6636, 390 southbound, just south 63.
1: 390 southbound, south of 63.

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1: 243.
0: Pennsylvania, Mary George X-ray 1215, MGX 1215, 390 southbound 63.
1: Southbound 63, Pennsylvania.

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0: Sir, your name was towards 600 Country Lane, apartment B17. 76-year-old male that's stuck on the sofa, pain in his back. 600 Country Lane, apartment B17.
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2: In 30 minutes, you'll be meeting with Kevin at the LFT ice cream shop that's on Groveland Station Road across from Church Street. He'll be in the white F-150 looking to pick up his items from 7403 Groveland Station Road.
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3: 149.
2: 149 and 405, you can first respond priority one traffic complaint for the motorcycle, dirt bike, in the area of the auctions, 10010 Main Street in Danville. There's a, no description on dirt bike, but he's got a black helmet and black jacket, been driving reckless to the area.
3: Copy.
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1: Southbound 41.

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0: 94 Main Street, you're going to be going to the Main Street Suites. We're meeting with Diana, who states that Leslie Gaminski keeps driving by in a dark blue Subaru station wagon and flipping her off.
2: Copy, still in the Eagle Skull, and line clear, I'll go.
0: 10-4, and just be advised, Leslie is a two-car response.
2: I'll advise on that.
0: 10-4.

0: 3-4, complaint.
1: 1-3-4, 39 in front of the golf course.
0: 1-3-4, if you respond to 4588 Morgan View Road in front of Geneseo, that is the Morgan Safe Assist Living. You're going to be with Jay for an investigation on progress. 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
1: 10-4 now.

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0: I have Lisa Anderson on the phone, who's the mother of Mandy from your last job. Can I send her through to you?
1: Yeah.

0: 406. You respond to 189 Main Street. That's Community Bank in Danville. Your name is Kenneth. He's going to be in a yellow shirt outside. I'd like to speak with you about a female in a car named Megan that's been yelling at him, that person sitting on the bench. 189 Main Street.
1: Okay.

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0: 104. Sounds good.

Fire dispatcher to Danville, your status ambulance responding to 236 Main Street, the Faulkner Apartments, apartment 4, phase 2, for the 44-year-old female that's consciously breathing with severe vertigo and struck her head. That's priority 4 call. That's fire dispatcher to Danville, your status ambulance responding to 236 Main Street, the Faulkner Apartments, apartment 4, phase 2, for the 44-year-old female consciously breathing with severe vertigo. She struck her head. That's a priority 4 call.

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Okay, ready for a call. Fire dispatcher to Livonia, your status ambulance responding to 6469 Marshall Road in the town of Canisius between Canisius Springwater Road and Railroad Ave. For the 51-year-old female, her breathing with general illness. Fire ready for a call.

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0: 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Smells like she fell.
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0: Fire Special Mount Morris, your ambulance being requested, 11 Murray Hill Drive. That's the CNR.
1: Going to
0: the nursing administration suite. 46-year-old female with lower back pain. It's probably a poor call. Fire Special Mount Morris, your ambulance being requested at the CNR, the nursing admin suite. It's a 46-year-old female she has a staff member with some lower back pain. It's a 44 call. Copy, 212.
2: Dispatcher 405. Mr. Archer to the D'Angelo Inn, 327 Main Street. It's going to be room number one. Ill and sick called, reporting he was requesting an ambulance and then said he refused. Now just said he's very anxious and upset. 327 Main Street, apartment one. Correction, room one.
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4: 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Myself and 406 are right here. We'll take the Bears Den job. 405, we'll just take the animal complaint.

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0: Dire dispatcher to Danville, your status ambulance, Livingston County for the ALS, responding to 3 Holmes Street in the town of Danville, off of Perry's Way, for the 61-year-old female with severe chest pressure and shortness of breath. That's a priority 2 call. That's fire dispatcher to Danville, your status ambulance, Livingston County for the ALS, responding to 3 Holmes Street in the town of Danville, off of Perry's Way, for the 61-year-old female with severe chest pressure and shortness of breath. That's a priority 2 call.
1: Yeah. 4 for dispatch. I'll be headed to the feline job.
2: 10-4-4-5.
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0: 293.
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Medic, contact the fire dispatcher. 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That's fire dispatcher to Livonia. 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
1: Copy 2962, you're taking the ALS. 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
0: Partner's on the phone right now, taking a motorbike accident in front of Clover Street in Kenan Place in the village of Caledonia. Unknown on injuries right now. It's Clover Street in Kenan Place.
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3: Yeah, 4381.

0: Fire dispatcher to Caledonia, your fire department, CAHS for your ALS ambulance, responding to the intersection of Clover Street and Keenan Place in the village of Caledonia for the motorbike accident with a 35-year-old male conscious and breathing that felt a pop in his back and cannot move. That's priority four. That's fire dispatcher to Caledonia, your fire department, CHS for your ALS ambulance, responding to the intersection of Clover Street and Keenan Place in the village of Caledonia for the motorbike accident with the 35-year-old male that's conscious alert breathing that felt a pop in his back and cannot move. Simon's going to be on that one.
1: Hey, Jeff, it'll be 6159.
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0: 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For the traffic complaint, Main Street, just past East Street, going south, you're going to be looking for the red and black Ford Ranger that's all over the road. Taking more now.
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0: 655, Shelby Alto, vehicle plate when you're ready.
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1: Contact Perry PD and see if they want anything done for the pedestrian sign that was struck.

0: fire dispatcher to Lima, your fire department being requested at the 700 Pine Trail in Honey Falls, looking for an engine for an outlet that's on fire. Fire dispatch of Lima, your fire department, one engine being requested at Honey Falls to 700 Pine Trail, apartment 308 in Honey Falls. It's an outlet fire. And this is something that can be announced too.
1: Tornado 8-3 dispatch, continuing on the Highland with ALS.
0: 10-4, continuing on the Highland, ALS is on board.
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0: 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Are you in service for Caledonia? Are you still traffic?
1: I can take it.
0: 10-4, 3186 James Street in Caledonia for Jersey Street for a 59-year-old male diabetic issue. He is going in and out of consciousness. 3186 James Street.
1: 10-4. 308 dispatch.
0: 308.
1: I'm just clearing from the SAC, so you can send me that.
2: Sir. Sure. Between Jersey and North Street. They're going to be in a vehicle in the driveway. It's a 59-year-old male with a diabetic issue. Almost went unconscious. If he needs some sugar, it's pretty too cold.
0: Fisher 308.
1: Missouri.
0: 3 and 304, just advise the male subject is going to be in a vehicle in the driveway.

0: Really?
1: Who's right?
0: Did you locate the patient yet?
1: We're walking around to him now. It's just speaking with
2: what?
1: His wife.
0: Never.

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0: 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Her window was broken by someone weed whacking driving past the auto auction on 63. She'll be in a gold Jeep Liberty.
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1: 155.
0: 39 Tom George Edward Henry. 390 GEH. I'll be 256 at Church.
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2: For suspicious condition, 2900 Fowlerville Road, between Matrano Lane and Milroy Road, for the two black males, came and knocked on the door saying there was Spectrum. Didn't have a vehicle with them. They were walking towards 36.
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0: Go ahead.

0: 163 to Mission Bureau.
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0: 27495 Nora George. That's 27495 NG. And I'm gonna be North State Street by First Street. Sunday.
1: North State and First. 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
3: 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I'll be North Main at the River Bridge.
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2: Yeah, Tennessee, Boy Victor Charles, 9387, BVC, 9387, Northbound is North 6.
1: Northbound 6.

0: Great dispatcher, to Geneseo for your unstatus ambulance. 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It's a priority one.
1: One three zero dispatch 10-0.
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0: You can respond to 7200 Hill Terrace in the village of Lima, meeting with Jennifer. She's just looking for some documentation as her brother does not want to go for a custody exchange.
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1: 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Cell phone to south of exit 9.
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1: 24-6.
0: King William Everett, 7988, KWE, 7988, exit 5 northbound.
1: Northbound, 5.
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1: 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The caller is now requesting a trooper.
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1: 151.
4: 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I'm going to be in the parking lot of McDonald's and Avon.
1: McDonald's.
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1: 4 or 5. 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
2: Right around the corner.
0: 4 or 5. I'm 4 or 6. It is not in progress.
1: 4 or 6, Harvey.
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1: 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It's going to be out with the subject by Ralph Clement.
0: All the subjects are Ralph Clement. You clear, there's a dog running inside of Dogwood Day Treatment.
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0: Clear. Mary Adam 04006. MAZ 4006. 390 Southbound. My marker 41.
1: Southbound 41.
2: Four oh five dispatch.
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2: Okay, John Charles, 6949, LJC 6949. Cell phone, just over 10.
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1: 28, St. Matthews.
0: 151, so that's correction. It's going to be 28, St. Timothy's.
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0: 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Mia has Robin Mott, her neighbor's two keen engine in the yard and went after her as well as her husband. 7531 Groveland Station.
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0: In the area of 2551 Lakeville Road in the town of Avon for a smoke investigation. It's going to be between Walcott Drive and Henty Road. Three piles of brush that are burning in the field behind the address. We do not have a controlled burn in the area.
1: Copy.

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1: 10-4.
0: 5 William Street, apartment 5, 72-year-old female, diabetic issue, not alert. They're reporting she is combative.
1: 10-4.
0: Do you want a second car or are you going to be all set?
1: All right.
0: Patient is combative. 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Ambulance Livingston County for ALS. 5 William Street in the village of Mount Morris, apartment 5, between Murray Street and Chapel Street. 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Priority 2.
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1: 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Do you want us to sit here, or are we supposed to move in?
2: You can stage for law enforcement.
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0: 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It's going to be East South Street by the car wash.
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1: 10-4. Do you need to add to the job or just need 28 check?
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2: Copy.

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0: 2010 Rayburn Lane in Lima off Michigan Ave. For the battery pack that was on fire, reported to be out, but is still smoking. Fire department is being dispatched. 2010 Rayburn Lane. Copy.
1: To respond to 2010 Rainbow Lane in the village of Lima, it's between Meadowview Drive and Michigan Ave. For the battery pack that was in the house that was on fire, it's now extinguished and on the back deck, still smoking. Your assignment is on Fire Ops 1. That is Fire Dispatcher to Lima, your fire department, East Avon, your fire department, Honeyway Falls for an ALS, Livingston County, any available ALS, Lima BLS rig, Livonia for a fast team, and Livonia for a pumper. 2010 Rainbow Lane in the village of Lima. It's between Meadowview Drive and Michigan Ave. For the battery pack that was on fire in the house is now extinguished and smoking on the back deck. Your assignment is on Fire Ops 1.
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0: Roger that, you still on base. He's still on base. Per car 2-3, they're all set with just Lima responding. You can stand down.
1: Copy.
2: Two 301 to 2881. 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
0: Tell your name. Predict 3-2.
2: Go ahead.
0: 2301's calling you on Ops 1.
2: You guys can go back in service. Thank you. Copy, we're back.
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1: Affirmative. I have a 911 complaint in the area of exit 7 on 408. If you can just check the area for a white male with a gray hoodie and jeans carrying a backpack. Caller stated that he was in and out of the roadway in the northbound lane, waving down cars. Exit 7 408.
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1: 246.
0: Boy Tom Everett Tom, 393, BTET, 393, exit 4 northbound.
1: Exit 4 northbound.

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1: 163.
0: I'm going to be 12 by 1 mile to 23 Park Ave, Village Danceville.
1: Cool. Heading back to Hamptons.
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0: clear 506 and 514 for the backup. 30 Center Street, the Livingston County Museum for the commercial burb alarm showing front door. This is Patrol 506 and 514 for the commercial burb alarm at 30 Center Street showing front door. Units responding, knowledge.
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0: 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I'm out with a board's member. 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
1: 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Canceling 506. 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
2: 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I'll be 97. I was with her the last time she had to do it, I believe.
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1: 2843.
0: Was headed northbound from exit 6 a couple of minutes ago at high speeds, looking for a 2024 black Chevy Suburban. Still have the caller on the line. It's way ahead of her now. It almost sideswiped her and ran another vehicle off the road. Northbound from exit 6.
1: I see.
0: New York plate of Lincoln Edward Henry 6308, LEH 6308.

0: 24-6 dispatch. Mm-hmm. Here.
1: 24-6.
0: Lincoln Paul Mary 2896. LPM 2896, exit 4 northbound.
1: Northbound 4.

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1: 10-4, can you respond to 395 Park Place? Caller is saying he's recovering from surgery and unable to move. He believes he heard his 87-year-old mother fell, and he's screaming for her. She's not answering. 395 Park Place.
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3: For an ambulance, 395 Park Place in the village of Caledonia between Clover Street and Keenan Place for an 87-year-old fallen, unknown status. 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

0: 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Fire dispatcher to Caledonia Fire Department first responders to respond to 395 Park Place in the village between Glover Street and Keenan Place for the 87-year-old female fallen unknown status. The caller's not able to get to her. Fire dispatcher to Caledonia Fire Department, your first responders to respond to 395 Park Place in the village of Caledonia between Glover Street and Keenan Place for the 87-year-old female fallen unknown status.
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0: 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Would you like us to continue or we cancel?
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1: In the area of 3268 River Road in York, between Genesee Street and Craig Road, for an automated message of a crash detected. No answer on the callback. 3258 River Road.
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1: 28 for 6.
0: Edward, Edward, William, 1861, BEW, 1861, exit 5 northbound.
1: 5 5 5.

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Metonymous Nunday, it's between Myers Road and Scipio Road. For the 87-year-old female, low blood pressure and dizzy. Come to alert and breathing, it's a priority 4. Your dispatcher to Nunday for your status ambulance to respond to 2516 Nunday Byersville Road between Myers and Scipio Road for the 87-year-old female, conscious, alert, and breathing with low blood pressure and dizziness. It's a priority 4.

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0: 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She was texting Vibrant Emotional Health, saying she's going through withdrawals but declining EMS. 903 Orchid Drive.
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1: 3653. Central 844. Last seen on Casey Road, headed towards Telephone Road in New York. Well, I want to go past a tan Chevy SUV. He states it was a 1997, and it ran him off the road. He would like to be met with, and he's en route to his residence of 3146 Red Soft Road, if you can meet him there.
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1: Switcher 146, Mala. Between Foot Drive and Ellicott Road for the smell of gas in the residence. Your assignment's going to be an off one. Lane for the smell of gas in the residence. 1520, Barefoot Lane, North.
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Fire dispatcher to Livonia EMS, looking for a BLS ambulance to respond to 903 Orchid Drive in the town of Livonia, south of Turtle Rock Road, for the 46-year-old female, conscious, alert, and breathing, going through withdrawal. Fire dispatcher to Livonia EMS for a BLS ambulance, 903 Orchid Drive in the town of Livonia, off Turtle Rock Road, for the 46-year-old female, conscious, alert, and breathing, going through withdrawal.

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0: 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How is it help, brother? Does any residents in the restaurant checking in the vanilla answering the door? It's also not there. There's a call in the dark voice. 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

0: 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One resident outside with a heavy odor of propane in the area.
1: 1701 on location with a heavy odor of propane in the area.
0: 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Ops 1.
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4: Twenty 49 dispatch, traffic stop, Virginia.
2: 24-9.
4: Tom, David, Sam, 9375, TDS, 9375, I'll be southbound, just south of 4.
2: Southbound, south 4.

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0: 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It's a silver Chevy Silverado all over the road. Caller still behind it.
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0: ATSC from Motor of the Village line. 820 is a little bit behind that traffic complaint.
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0: 506, headed towards the village, possible New York Bridge of Henry Charles 9829 or something similar. 10-4.
1: Four dispatch, I'm clear.
0: Have your name. Five of six dispatch, you can show me a 97 in the area checking.
2: Are we checking?